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1: Michelle, it's good to see you again.
2: Good to see you
1: too. How's it going?
2: Great. We're doing great at Fisher House.
1: Yeah.
2: So we have 100 houses across the country where military and veteran families can stay for free while they're receiving medical care. I mean, that's a really solid, I like to say, brick and mortar purpose. But I was a veteran. I am a veteran. And when I was in the military, I had service members and their family members who stayed at Fisher Houses. And I saw the impact. Yeah. And I see it every day when I go and talk to families. I mean, just 2 days ago, yesterday, I was at the Las Vegas Fisher House. And I talked to three different spouses around the kitchen, and they were laughing with each other, but they were all talking about how they couldn't have been there with their loved one because it was just too expensive.
1: Yep.
2: And we're able to take that burden away and let them deal with what they're going through without worrying about the costs.
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1: We are here on the red carpet with the nominees, Duo of the Year, Muscadine Bloodline. It's great to see you guys. Congratulations on the nom.
2: Thank you very much. We're very excited.
3: We're just happy to be here, really. So just honored to be a part of this whole thing. My first time and seeing old friends. And I don't know, I've never been to this show either. So I'm just excited to like take it all in. So.
1: Who are you excited to see perform this evening?
3: Our buddies, the Red Clay Strays, for me. We're all from the same hometown of Mobile, Alabama. And so it's just been cool to see their ascension. And
1: you guys are all from the same hometown?
3: Correct.
1: What do they put in the water there?
3: I'm not sure.
1: Because the talent coming out of there is ridiculous.
3: Trying to find out. Yeah,
2: I don't know what it is. We need to find out what's in the water. Yeah. And start selling it.
3: Yeah.
1: Right. To make a fortune.
3: That's right.
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1: He's a ranch hand in a pinch, man. 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Now he's a double wide on the county line. 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She did him dirty, took him to

horseback. 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
3: It's just a privilege to have you guys with me again and a joy. Thank you for being here.
2: Well, thank you for inviting us. This is the most awesome thing that you do every single year. This is now the official ACM's radio remotes.
3: Yes, ma'am, it is. It only took 35 years.
2: You know, there is something to be said about that, though. Never give up, basically.
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2: 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You bring together all of these radio people from all over the country and internationally.
3: Yes.
2: Thank you very much. And then you bring all these artists together as well. Are you like the most organized person in the world, basically?
3: 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It's like a big family reunion to me.
2: I love it.
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0: Here's a quick 5-second mental health break. 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
2: My first ACMs, right. My first nomination.
1: Congratulations.
2: Thank you.
1: I mean, this is, when I saw your name on the nomination list, I was like, well, this is going to be the first of many. It's deserved.
2: So
1: it really is deserved.
2: Thank you. So I do feel like I've been putting in the work and, you know, doing all I can do.
1: Yeah.
2: And to get that nod from, like, the Academy of Country Music,
1: right?
2: Is so crazy. And I didn't win, but it's okay because the nomination itself just, like, means so much.
1: Right.
2: And so at this point, like, I'm just here for the party.
1: Yeah.
2: I'm here to wear an amazing dress and celebrate with everybody else.
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2: How are you doing anyway?
3: I'm doing good. How are you doing?
2: I'm good. So we are in Vegas. Did you go out last night?
3: I didn't. I'm not going to lie. I went out the night before.
2: Okay.
3: And so last night I knew it was going to be a long day. I've anticipated staying out later tonight.
2: Oh, yeah, going out
3: night
2: tonight.
3: Before, I think it was at a club though.
2: Okay.
3: And I couldn't move for like a whole hour. I was like, what is going on?
2: So busy.
3: It was just so packed.
2: Is it just like when you're just like jam packed and you're like.
3: Yeah, and I have this drink, but I keep getting pumped and it keeps spilling on me. It's a great experience.
2: What is the song that you play when you're getting ready to go out for a night out? Or you're just about to go out of the house? What's that song that comes on that you're like, yes, this is a party song?
3: What song do I play before I go out?
2: Well, like, what's the song that you hear and that puts you in that mood?
3: You ever heard that, like,
2: apple bottom jeans?
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6: FIFA President Gianni Infantino has reportedly called an emergency meeting of the governing body's staff in Morocco. It's after controversial plans to seek private investors in a company to run their competitions were rejected by three national confederations. A mega dinghy that capsized in the English Channel after catching fire has been confirmed as the largest small boat to attempt to cross from France. French authorities say 173 people were rescued. Guidance on use of toilets and changing rooms as single-sex spaces comes into force today. It's almost a year and a half after the landmark Supreme Court ruling, held to some as a victory. Others have called it incredibly worrying for the trans community. Nora Padilla is the policy manager at Transactual.
7: The justices said that they had no intention of negatively impacting trans people's legal protections. The reality is, we know that it is going to, and it already has, in fact.
6: And actress Kate Blanchett says the Prince of Wales is an extraordinary climate leader. It's after they worked together on the Earthshot Prize Council, which William founded. From Radio News Hub, I'm Frankie Hersine.
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6: A wet and windy day across northern parts, thundery in places and persistent rain in Scotland. Elsewhere dry with some sunny spells and highs of 26 degrees Celsius in the south and 19 in the north.
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9: It's just after six. Welcome to the middle of the week, Wednesday morning. My name is Mikey Vaughan, and back in the air chair. Right, Cody Johnson on soon. We'll start with Keith Urban. This is Chuck Taylor's.

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2: He's a ranch hand in a pinch, man. 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A cast iron skillet swinging lid flipper. Now he's a double wide on the county line. Sipping on a six pack of Lone Star Light. She did him dirty, took him to

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0: And chicken fried on the UK's country station. It's Country Line Radio. Hello, I'm Mikey Folder. Thank you so much for sticking me on this morning. Really hope that your Wednesday morning has started off okay. I had a couple of days away. Went away to Scotland for the weekend. I was part of the Truck Fest team up in Edinburgh, and it was an amazing weekend. The weather was a bit of a shock to the system for me because I live in the middle of the UK, and normally for the last couple of weeks or so, it's been like 30 degrees and sun. And at the weekend, I had like 14 and rain at times as well. Actually, I was enjoying it so much. I spent a lot of time just standing in the rain going, yes, I need to bring this down south with me. Right, Kit Moore's on the way soon, and Kane Brown is playing next on Country Line.
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2: We are here at the ACMs. This is so awesome.
3: We are in Vegas.
2: Chase Matthews, how are you?
3: I'm here.
2: You're here. You were just over in the UK recently.
3: Yeah, yeah.
2: How was it?
3: It was great. It was awesome. I mean, I love it over there. Those people are great. And,
2: yeah.
3: You know, I just feel like country music is really growing there tremendously. And it's good to know that we got people like y'all in our corner too, you know?
2: Yeah, you know, they love you over there. They do, for sure.
3: Pretty cool. It's pretty cool to think that I'm so far away from home when I'm over there, you know, and people show up for it. So it's pretty cool.
2: We're going to make you an honorary Brit, basically, at some point. You're just going to...
3: Oh, yeah? I got to get my accent together, you know?
2: Can you do an English accent?
3: I speak very fluently in a British accent, I think, sometimes.
2: That's not bad.
3: Not bad?
2: That's pretty good. Better than my Americans.
3: My lisp kind of went away there for a second.
2: It sounded great.
1: 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Country

0: Hannah Ellis and Martina McBride and The Woman I Am on Country Line Radio. Morning to Adam, Priya and Lewis at Park Royal. Have a great shift there today. Safe drive to everyone heading into Manchester this morning. Rachel's just about to hit the road from Stockport into Manchester. She passed her test only a week ago, putting out the warning right now. And can we say hello to Ben and Chloe making the most of a few days off in North Wales? We certainly can. Warren Zider's on the way and John Pardy's playing next here on Country Line.
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0: And high time. Can we say hello to the lads at Parker Steel in Manchester? Just started a 8-hour shift from Mick. Good luck to Olivia on her first shift in a new job today. Good luck with that. And also big hello to Tom and Jess. They're off to Luton Airport right now. They're going on holiday. Enjoy that. Safe travels as well. Download the Country Line app. You can take us with you anywhere. Right, Hardy's on the way and Parker McCullum's playing next on Country Line.
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It's Countryland Radio. Hello, I'm Mikey Folder. Thanks for getting us on this morning. I really hope your Wednesday is starting off okay. A quick reminder that Tim Frotty Jones is back later. A whole hour dedicated to the finest UK country artists on Countryline Homegrown. Get it on tonight. Right, Brandy Gilbert's new song's coming your way shortly. This is Dylan Scott's and New Truck next. It's Countryline Radio.

0: Brandy Gilbert's new song. It's called The Addition on Countryline Radio. Hello, I'm Mikey Folder. Thanks for getting us on then as we get you up and about for Wednesday morning. Got some brilliant songs to play after seven. We'll do something from the first time flyers in a bit. Taylor Swift's on the way and Nate Smith's coming up as well. And we'll do another round of our Beat the Intro too. It's all coming next here on Countryline.
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16: The Prime Minister is considering a public inquiry into Jeffrey Epstein's actions in the UK. Victims Minister Alex Davies-Jones says Andy Burnham has agreed to meet with Epstein's victims. A potential inquiry into the alleged actions of former Harrods owner Mohammed Al-Fayed is also under review. There's reports that Gianni Infantino has called an emergency meeting with FIFA staff. Lucy Gormley reports.
17: It comes as the president of the governing body faces backlash from controversial plans for FIFA to seek private investors in the company to run their competitions. Three national confederations rejected the plans. It's understood the meeting is taking place in Morocco with the FIFA management board in attendance.
16: It's confirmed that the mega dinghy that capsized in the English Channel was the largest small boat to attempt to cross from France. French authorities say 173 people were rescued after the boat's engine caught fire. And Mohamed Salah is in talks to join Turkish side Trabzonspor. The Egypt international is available as a free agent, having left Liverpool this summer after 9 years. From Radio News Hub, I'm Frankie Hair sign.
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2: Weather.
16: A wet and windy day across northern parts, thundery in places and persistent rain in Scotland. Elsewhere dry with some sunny spells and highs of 26 degrees Celsius in the south and 19 in the north.
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0: Morning, I'm Mikey. Welcome to Wednesday, middle of the week. I've got the first time flyers on the way soon. Taylor Swift's coming up. Let's start with Nate Smith. Here comes World on Fire.

First time flyers and jump on the UK's country station. It's Countryline Radio. Tim Frotty Jones from the band's got his own show on Countryline. It's called Countryline Homegrown. It's a whole hour dedicated to the finest UK country artists. And you can catch it tonight from 7 right here on Countryline. Let's get you back to the music. Drew Baldridge, this is Diesel and Dirt on Countryline, Wednesday morning.

0: Drew Baldridge and Diesel and Dirt on the UK's country station. It's Country Line Radio. Now, if you're planning a trip to the coast over the next few weeks, you might want to think about it a little bit. Scientists say that great white sharks are moving further north than ever before, and some experts believe we could start seeing more hammerhead sharks in UK waters too. They say great white's already around our coastline, although sightings are still incredibly rare. Just follow reported sightings off Jersey just a few days ago, where lifeguards asked people to leave the water as a precaution. Now, I'm not saying it's time to cancel your beach holiday, but you might want to think twice before kind of getting in and having a little paddle, especially like in Skegness or maybe even Blackpool. Right, Zach Top's on the way, and Post Malone and Blake Shelton play next.
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2: Cody Johnson, good to see you.
3: Good to see you.
2: We're here at the ACMs. Congratulations.
3: Thank you.
2: On all the nominations. You know that we have this running joke. I said this to you. I saw you in Nashville recently, that whenever anybody asks, I always say that you should win Entertainer of the Year.
3: Yeah, I mean, I've known that for a while. That's been like, what, 3 years now?
2: I've been saying it since the get-go, basically. Yeah. And now every time you're nominated, I'm like, this is his year. So I've got all my fingers crossed for you.
3: Everybody said, this is your year. This is your year. Look, we don't know. It's kind of like picking a number one song. Everybody says, this is the one.
2: Right.
3: We don't know. If we knew, everybody would have number ones.
2: Right.
3: You know what I mean? It's just, it's the music industry. And I'm, you know, fortunately and unfortunately, this is a very industry voted category.
2: Yep.
3: Or the entire award show, really. There are people that play the game more than I do. You know, I fly my own flag, kind of roll to the beat of my own drum. But, you know, so I really try to focus on what I do on stage.
2: Yeah.
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Shelton and Paul Meachery. Morning, Mikey. Just joining you on the M62 heading into Manchester. Have a great show. Thank you, Paul. Have a great drive. Can we all say hello to Debbie, Imran and the early shift team at St. Thomas's Hospital. Off to Cornwall for a few days. Say Dan and Louise are ready in the car. Is packed. Is absolutely brimming, but we'll have a good weekend. A good week, hopefully we will do. Morning to everyone at Selco in Croydon as well. That comes from Ryan. He's on the tea round this morning. And good luck to Chloe on your first day with a new company. Comes from your dad, who's very, very proud. Right, Cassie Aston. This is Ride or Die Radio on Countryline Radio. Morning.

0: Billy Currington, and we are tonight on the UK's country station. It's Country Line Radio. Some outbreaks of rain in the north today, falling heavy and becoming thunder in the afternoon, turning cloudier for Wales and the Midlands, with maybe chance of drizzle in spots, but still sunny further in the south. No rain for you on the south coast at all, still. Right, Stella, we've got Walker Hayes and Stella Lefties on next on Country Line.
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0: Dusty Shires and Natural Grey Skies on the UK's country station. It's Country Line Radio. Hello, it's Mikey Foulter looking after things. Thank you so much for sticking us on today. We really hope that your Wednesday is going all right so far. Now, you know those out-of-office emails you get when someone's on holiday? I think everyone seems to be on holiday at the minute. I'm getting loads of them, but they're always exactly the same, aren't they? Thank you for your email. I'm away until next Tuesday and reply as soon as possible. I bet what they're really thinking is, I'm on the sun lounger somewhere, I've just ordered another cold drink, and work is the last thing on my mind. That's exactly what we should put from now on. Next time you're going on holiday, or even if you're away for the weekend, just tell it as it is and see if we get any reaction. Right, we'll do our Beat the Intro soon. Dan and Shay's coming up, and Kelsey Ballerini's on next.
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13: 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IKEA, the wonderful everyday.

Dan and Shay and Say So on the UK's country station. It's Country Line Radio. Thank you so much for putting us on this morning as we get you on the journey into work this morning. Hopefully the week's been all right so far. We're halfway through. That means the weekend is not too far away now. Should we do our Beat the In show? We haven't had one of these this week. So have a little listen to this. See if you can work out the artist and title from this song. So who is that? Artist and title. That's what we're looking for today. If you want to get involved, you can do right now on our socials, on the app or online at countryline.radio. I'm going to reveal the answer at around about 8:30. Let's get you back to it. Caleb Sanders on the way. This is Toby Keith on Country Line Radio.

0: Sanders and Right Guy on the UK's Country Station. It's Country Line Radio. An update on our Beat the Intro soon. Megan Maroney's on the way, and I'll do something from Corey Kent and Co. Wetzel next.
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16: The Prime Minister is looking into holding a public inquiry into Jeffrey Epstein's actions in the UK. Andy Burnham is said to have agreed to meet with some of Epstein's victims. FIFA President Gianni Infantino has reportedly called an emergency meeting of the governing body's staff in Morocco. Lucy Gormanley has more.
17: The meeting follows controversial plans for FIFA to seek private investors in a company to run their competitions. This was firmly rejected by European football's governing body UEFA, along with two other national confederations. It's believed their chief of global football development, Arsene Wenger, will be in attendance, along with the governing body's management board.
16: The Police Federation are threatening to take the government to court over the early release of PC Andrew Harper's killers. Jesse Cole and Albert Bowers, who are both serving 13-year sentences for manslaughter, are still eligible for release under the scheme designed to tackle prison overcrowding. And flood warnings are in place in Scotland, with thundery showers set to batter some parts of the country, but there'll still be no wet weather for central or southern England. From Radio News Hub, I'm Frankie Hersine.
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16: A wet and windy day across northern parts, thundery in places and persistent rain in Scotland. Elsewhere dry with some sunny spells and highs of 26 degrees Celsius in the south and 19 in the north.
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0: just after 8. Good morning. Welcome to Country Line for Wednesday morning. Going to get on Megan Maroney real soon. We'll do something from 1,000 Horses as well. Let's start with Corey Kent and Co Wetzel first.

0: 1,000 Horses and Smoke on the UK's Country Station. This is Countryline Radio. Morning, I'm Mikey. Thank you so much for putting us on as we get you on that journey into work today. We've got our Beat the Intro coming up in a little bit. I'm just going to play the clip right now. We'll play the intro of the song. We just need to work out who it is. I'm going to reveal the answer around about 8:30. Have a listen. So who is that? Artist and title. You think you know? Get a hold of me. I'm on Facebook, I'm on Instagram, and I'm on X. Just search Countryline Radio UK. You can also find us on the Countryline app, and there are links to all of that at countryline.radio. Going to reveal the answer at 8:30 this morning. Keep listening for that. Got Twinnie on the way, and I'll do something from Tucker Wetmore next.
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2: Chris Young, always a pleasure to see you. 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
3: 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Mitchell Tenpenny.
2: Sorry, Mitchell. Why am I not surprised about that? I think he'd probably say the same about you, so...
3: Okay, well, that's fair.
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and Midnight Company on the UK's Country Station. It's Countryline Radio. Morning, Mike. He just pulled into the office car park in Reading. I'm going to sit here for a little while because I want to find out what the answer is to beat the intro. I think I got it right today. Well, we'll do that in around about 10 minutes. Can we say hello to Hannah and the team at Guy's Hospital? They never miss the beat the intro. I have missed it the last couple of days, so glad that it's back on and we can play this morning. It comes from Emma. And also big hello to Steve and Joe listening in the car on the way to the Yorkshire Dales for a long extended weekend, which starts right now. Love that. Right, the answer to beat the intro soon. We'll get on Keith Urban, and right now, this is Lee Bryce and What You Know About the Truth. It's Countryline Radio.

0: 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Artist and title. Well, we're going to find out if you manage to get it right when we play it in full next.
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0: Here we go then. The answer to today's Beat the Intro. Well done if you got this right. We were looking for Kenny Chesney and I Go Back. Let's play it in full on Countryline Radio.

0: Thomas Rhett and Lainey Gardner, and what could go right on the UK's country station? It's Country Line Radio. I've seen so many videos from the weekend. Of course, he was supporting Luke Combs at Wembley. So many of my friends went as well and sent me videos with the words, ha, ha, ha, I'm there and you're not. Wasn't very fair of them, was it? It looked like an amazing night, though, so we did get to go, you know, wow. Right, I'm going to get on something new from Dan and Shay shortly. And Tim McGraw is playing in moments.
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0: Dylan Schneider and Two Black X's on the UK's Country Station. This is Country Line Radio. I'm Mikey Feltner. Hey, thank you so much for putting me on today. Really hope that your Wednesday morning has started off okay as we get you in to work today. We're going to do our 9 o'clock workday kickoff in a moment. 9 songs in a row, commercial free and non-stop. All starts with Casey Musgraves, Cody Johnson and Chris Stapleton next.
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17: The Prime Minister is considering a public inquiry into Jeffrey Epstein's actions in the UK. Victims Minister Alex Davies-Jones says Andy Burnham has agreed to meet with Epstein's victims. A potential inquiry into the alleged actions of former Harrods owner Mohamed Al-Fayed are also under review. There's reports that Gianni Infantino has called an emergency meeting with FIFA staff. Lucy Gormanley reports.
18: It comes as the president of the governing body faces backlash from controversial plans for FIFA to seek private investors in a company to run their competitions. 3 national confederations rejected the plans, as did FIFA's chief of global football development, Arsene Wenger. It's understood the meeting is taking place in Morocco with the FIFA management board in attendance.
17: It's confirmed that the mega dinghy that capsized in the English Channel was the largest small boat to attempt to cross from France. French authorities say 173 people were rescued after the boat's engine caught fire. And Mohamed Salah is in talks to join Turkish side Trabzonspor. From Radio News Hub, I'm Frankie Hersine.
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1: Weather.
17: A wet and windy day across northern parts, thundery in places and persistent rain in Scotland. Elsewhere dry with some sunny spells and highs of 26 degrees Celsius in the south and 19 in the north.
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2: He's a ranch hand in a pinch, man. 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
1: Well, it was down some street we couldn't even pronounce. We were stuck in the middle, loving every ounce. 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

0: 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Gary Allen soon. This is Luke Bryan. Love you, miss you, mean it. It's Country Line Radio.
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0: 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Hopefully your Wednesday morning is going okay. We're just wrapping up 9 songs in a row. 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It's our 9 o'clock workday kickoff, which of course returns tomorrow morning from 9. We're going to get back to the workday with Blake Shelton and Dustin Lynch with Mackenzie Porter next.
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0: 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Now, if you're looking for a great night out this summer, Lil Nash in London is well worth checking out. It's got live country music, great food, and a proper southern welcome. And this August, don't miss the Big Nash Bash, which is on Friday the 7th. But they're also doing one on Saturday the 22nd too. 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
2: 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Let's go on her new song, Getting Together with Lacey K. Booth and Baby Nova. 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

0: George Burge, and it won't be long on the UK's country station. It's Country Line Radio. It won't be long until it's the weekend. It's literally just around the corner. Morning, I'm Mikey Folder. Thank you for having me on today. I'm back with you tomorrow morning, bright and early from 6 if you are around. Stella Stewart's on the way. He's got Toby Keith, Riley Green and Lady A on in moments.
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15: Prime Minister is looking into holding a public inquiry into Jeffrey Epstein's actions in the UK and allegations against former Harrods owner Mohammed Al-Fayed. Andy Burnham said to have agreed to meet with some of Epstein's victims. A 35-year-old man has been charged in connection with the death of a 9-year-old girl in Arbroath. Police are treating her death as suspicious. The man is due to appear at Dundee Sheriff Court today. FIFA President Gianni Infantino has reportedly called an emergency meeting of the governing body's staff in Morocco. The meeting follows controversial plans for FIFA to seek private investors in a company to run their competitions. Guidance on use of toilets and changing rooms as single-sex spaces comes into force today. That's almost a year and a half after the landmark Supreme Court ruling on biological sex. The ruling was hailed as a victory by campaigners, although others have called it incredibly worrying for the trans community. And flood warnings are in place in Scotland, with thundery showers set to batter some parts of the country, but there'll still be no wet weather for central and southern England. From Radio News Hub, I'm Ben Monsey.
16: Millions of motorists were missold car finance and are due hundreds and hundreds of pounds in compensation. Now you can claim for free using the FCA redress scheme, which your lender should contact you about if you're eligible. But if you can't be bothered with all that faff, then let the claims guys legal handle everything for you. So if you bought cars on finance between 2007 and 2024, then text PCP to 60777 now.
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2: Weather.
17: A wet and windy day across northern parts, thundery in places and persistent rain in Scotland. Elsewhere dry with some sunny spells and highs of 26 degrees Celsius in the south and 19 in the north.
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0: probably my favourite album of hers, The Weight of These Wings. That's Miranda Lambert and Vice. And a very good morning. Welcome along to Middle of the Week Wednesday. This is Country Line Radio. It's the 5th of August. Hopefully you're well. I'm Stuart Bamford. Coming up, music from Brian Kelly, Jason Aldean and Cole Swindell. But up next, Jackson Dean and Make a Liar.
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1: Countryline Radio, that's Brothers Osborne with R.I.P. They're going to be back in the UK playing dates towards the very end of the year. They're actually going to be in arenas opening for The Darkness. So both bands will be at the OVO Hydro Glasgow on the 8th of December. They're in Leeds on the 9th, Manchester on the 11th, Birmingham on the 12th, Cardiff on the 13th, Brighton on the 15th, and the O2 in London on December 16th. Coming up, Lokash and Parmalee, and Let the Country Music Play.
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0: Countryline Radio, Bailey Zimmerman, that Chevy Silverado. Last week, he actually announced that he was cancelling the entire international leg of his summer tour, including scheduled appearances in the UK, Ireland, the Netherlands, Germany, Sweden, and Norway. The reason he's given for this is that he apparently has, well, some important family matters that he immediately needs to attend to. He recently, of course, hit the headlines after causing around $16,000 worth of damage to a hotel room. A warrant was then issued for his arrest, which has since been dropped. Jordan Davis is coming up next with I Ain't Saying.
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0: 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In the next hour, you'll hear music from Jake Owen, Maddie and Tay and Bradley Gilbert.
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16: Downing Street says Andy Burnham is not actively considering a public inquiry into Jeffrey Epstein's activities in the UK, despite earlier comments from the victims' minister suggesting one was being looked at. Guidance on use of toilets and changing rooms as single-sex spaces comes into force today. It's almost a year and a half after a Supreme Court ruling on biological sex. Police investigating the death of a 9-year-old girl in Arbroath have charged a 35-year-old man. Officers say the death is being treated as suspicious. The accused is expected to appear at Dundee Sheriff Court today. Britain's National Cybersecurity Centre is warning that artificial intelligence must be built with stronger safety measures after advanced AI systems hacked other organisations during testing. Farmers are warning the extreme summer has been completely brutal. It comes as analysis by the Energy and Climate Intelligence Unit suggests the exceptionally hot dry spring and summer means 2026 could be the worst harvest on record. And Mohamed Salah is in talks to join Turkish side Trabzonspor. From Radio News Hub, I'm Ben Monse.
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1: Weather.
16: Rain and wind will persist across northern England, Ireland and Scotland, thundery in places. Elsewhere dry with sunny spells with much cooler temperatures, highs of 26 degrees.

0: again, good morning from Countryline Radio. That's Zach Brownbaum with Colder Weather. Now, during their concert on Sunday night at Fenway Park in Boston, Zach Brown told the 37,000-strong crowd that in honour of the late Jimmy Buffett and also the fact that the group were playing Fenway Park for a record-breaking 15th time, that he was giving everyone in the audience the gift of a cruise aboard Margaritaville at sea. The surprise is said to be valued at more than $40 million and is believed to be the largest audience gifting in live entertainment history. Fans apparently can redeem the cruise on select Margaritaville at sea sailings over the next 12 months. Jelly Roll's coming up next.
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3: I'm doing really good, glad to be here. You know, I've had a different career more than most, as you know, and I've talked about it here on the show, of, you know, having a career and a record deal for multiple years and losing all that. And so now I kind of feel like I'm getting a second chance at that. So every moment is not taken for granted like I used to when I was younger. Yeah. Like, oh man, I'm here, I'm enjoying this. Like, what if this goes away tomorrow? Obviously we pray and hope it doesn't, that we make enough great music that people want us to be here. But for me, that's every moment I'm in, I'm like, hey, this could be my last time I get to go do this. So I just really soak it in.
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0: Countryland Radio, that's Blake Shelton with Texas. On the way, today's 90s, Noughties and Now. It's been chosen by Rita Wallace from Newcastle. Don't go anywhere.
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0: Countryline Radio. That was today's 90s, Noughties and Now, chosen by Rita Wallace from Newcastle. From the 90s, there was the Chicks with Wide Open Spaces, the Noughties, the Chief, Eric Church and Two Pink Lines, and from now, Shaboozy and Born to Die. Coming up, Ashley Cook with High School Sweetheart.
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0: Countryline Radio, Keith Urban featuring the great Michael McDonald. That's We Go Back. In the next hour, there's music coming up from Taylor Swift, Lee Bryce, and Tim McGraw.
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16: A 35-year-old man has been charged in connection with the death of a 9-year-old girl in Arbroath. The child was found seriously injured at the Elliott Industrial Estate just after midnight on Monday and later died in hospital in Dundee. The man is due to appear at Dundee Sheriff Court today. There's been a spike in anti-Semitism cases in the UK since the US-Israeli war on Iran began. Data from the Community Security Trust showed there were nearly 2,000 anti-Semitic incidents recorded across the UK in January to June of 2026. Dave Rich is their spokesperson.
17: Every time there is a major attack on the Jewish community, it actually encourages more people to go out and shout abuse or threats at Jewish people or post anti-Semitic things online. It's a really troubling pattern.
16: And a fleet of self-driving cars to be used by Uber in London have been granted minicab licences. The technology has been demonstrated to be safe. That's the latest from Radio News Hub. I'm Tanita Sims.
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1: Weather.
16: It's a dry day for most with sunny spells. Showers are developing across Northern Ireland, Scotland and Northern England, though. Highs of 26 degrees Celsius.

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1: Good afternoon from Country Line Radio. That's Dan and Shay and Say So. That's going to feature on a brand new album they're releasing on the 21st of this very month. The album's titled Young. Kane Brown's coming up with Woman.
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0: It's not what you play. Well, actually it is. 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
12: A body has been recovered in the search for a 13-year-old boy who went missing after entering the water off the coast of Hornsey, East Yorkshire, yesterday. The force says formal identification has not yet taken place, but the body is believed to be the teenager. Sam Polansky has delivered an urgent message to the Prime Minister, Andy Burnham. He says we face a threat to our food security.
13: And today, as temperatures fall at the end of yet another extreme heat alert, we know that if it rains now, the soil being baked dry means it's much more likely to flood. These days feel exceptional.
12: During a press conference, the Green Party leader says he's sounding the alarm on extreme weather in the UK. It comes as flood warnings are in place in Scotland. Thundery showers are set to batter some parts of the country, but there'll still be no wet weather for central and southern England. Yellow thunderstorm warnings are in place for eastern Scotland. That's the latest from Radio News Hub. I'm Tanita Sims.
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1: Weather.
12: It's a dry day for most with sunny spells. Showers are developing across Northern Ireland, Scotland and Northern England though. Highs of 26 degrees Celsius.

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1: He's a ranch hand in a pinch, man. Hotter than the red on a cattle brand. Cause she's a gold digger with a quick trigger. A cast iron skillet swinging lid flipper. Now he's a double wide on the county line. Sipping on a six pack of Lone Star Light. She did him dirty, took him to

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Now he's a buckskin, 15 hands, 5-time team road champion,

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1: Again, good afternoon from Country Line Radio on this Wednesday, the 5th of August. That's Cody Johnson with Horseback. He's touring the UK and Ireland this year, bringing over both Parker McCollum and Emily Ann Roberts as support. They'll be at the AO Arena Manchester on the 24th of October, the O2 in London on the 27th. They're in Birmingham on November 1st, Glasgow's OVO Hydro on the 2nd, the O2 Belfast on November 4th, and the 3 Arena Dublin on the 5th. Coming up, Priscilla Block and Just About Over You.
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0: Online Radio. That's Ella Langley and Weren't for the Wind. Her hit Choosing Texas is holding number one on the Billboard Hot 100 in America for a landmark 15th week, tying Harry Styles's As It Was as one of only 8 songs to rule the chart for that long. Mariah Carey's All I Want for Christmas Is You still holds the all-time record with 22 weeks at number one. Lainey Wilson's coming up with John Mayer and Phone Keys Wallop.
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15: It's What's It? 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

0: 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That's Dirk Bentley, An American Girl. That's all from me. Thank you very much, as always, today for your company and especially your ears. I will talk to you again tomorrow morning from 10 a.m. Take care.
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0: It's been going good. I'm just excited to be here, honestly. It's a good weekend. We got a show tomorrow night, and I don't really have a ton going on, mm-hmm. so it's kind of a nice weekend.
1: What's the show you're doing tomorrow?
0: To be honest with you, I haven't even looked.
1: But that's fine.
0: I know Ashton McBride's on there, and I know that George Burge is on there.
1: Oh, cool. Well, that'll be a fun one.
0: It'll be a good round, regardless. Yeah.
1: That'll be great.
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10: The police marksman who shot Chris Cabba will not face disciplinary proceedings. Martin Blake was cleared of murder after an Old Bailey trial, but was due to face disciplinary proceedings. However, after the government changed regulations around police use of force, Watchdog, the independent office for police conduct, says this will now no longer take place. Farmers are warning the extreme summer has been completely brutal. It comes after analysis by the Energy and Climate Intelligence Unit suggests 2026 could be the worst harvest on record. Martin Lines is the chief executive of the Nature Friendly Farming Network and a farmer in Cambridgeshire.
11: That high temperature effect has stopped our crops growing and fully developing. And the severe lack of rainfall throughout the summer periods that's meant the crops haven't developed to their potential.
10: And parts of a SpaceX rocket crashed into the moon. After launching a pair of lunar landers more than a year ago, the rocket's upper stage unintentionally slammed into the moon today. That's the latest from Radio News Hub. I'm Tanita Sims.
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10: A mostly dry evening with clear spells, much cooler than recent nights. Showers or longer spells of rain will continue across northern areas. The lows are 10 degrees Celsius.
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13: A man has appeared at Forfar Sheriff Court charged with murder after the death of 9-year-old Minnie Merriman in Arbroath. 35-year-old Christopher Rice didn't enter a plea and was committed for further examination and remanded in custody. Minnie from West Yorkshire was found just after midnight on Monday at the Elliott Industrial Estate in the Angus town while her family were camping in the area. She was taken to Ninewells Hospital in Dundee where she later died. The UK is seeing a spike in anti-Semitism cases following the Iran war with 1,962 reported this year. The Community Security Trust says the number's gone up by a fifth on the first half of last year. Dave Rich is their Director of Policy.
14: These are ordinary British people going about their lives being threatened and harassed and attacked simply because they're Jewish.
13: And there'll be no disciplinary proceedings against the police marksman who shot Chris Carber. An Old Bailey trial cleared Martin Blake of murder, but initially not of a disciplinary. The Independent Office for Police Conduct says this will now no longer take place. That's the latest from Radio News Hub. I'm Jonathan Deutsch.
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13: Showers or longer spells of rain continue across northern areas, gradually clearing eastwards overnight. Dry elsewhere, strong winds will ease in the north, lows of 10 to 13 Celsius.
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0: Welcome to Wednesday. I see you turning that dial up. This is Country Line Radio with me and Famous Dave. How's it going, Dave?
1: Yeah, I'm doing real good.
0: Doing real good. We are in Florida.
1: Still in Florida.
0: Our time zones are all over the place. I am struggling with the time zones right now, Dave.
1: Yeah, we've had a long night last night.
0: We drove all the way to Tampa yesterday in a Dodge Ram and picked up a very special movie car.
1: We did pick up a movie car.
0: And we've got our work cut out. We didn't finish till 3 a.m.
1: Yeah.
0: And we worked our backsides off. I mean, at least Freddy's shop is air conditioned.
1: I'm glad we got aircon. It is very hot outside.
0: It is ridiculous. And I don't know what it's like in the UK. I haven't checked my weather stats, but I can imagine it's not as hot as it is here in Florida. Today is all about your most embarrassing songs.

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1: Here's another highlight from the 2026 ACM Awards in Vegas.
2: Jordan Davis, we're here at the ACMs.
3: Yeah.
2: How are you? You're performing.
3: I am. With my buddy Thomas. Thomas Rhett, me and TR.
2: Oh, that's going to be no fun at all.
3: I know, right?
2: Right?
3: No, it's going to be great. Yeah. Great. I mean, I'm glad it's back in Vegas. It's been fun to be in Frisco for a couple of years, but like, this feels right. This feels like the ACMs.
2: It does feel like the ACMs, doesn't it? Are you a Vegas person?
3: Yeah, I am. I like to gamble.
2: Okay.
3: So I'm a blackjack and sports bettor.
2: Okay.
3: So I'm down right now, but it's still early.
2: It's still early.
3: I got some time to tonight. I plan on bankrupting this place, so we'll see how it goes.
2: There we go.
1: It's happening in country music. It's happening on Countryline. 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
1: Yeah.
0: We're on Country Line Radio, Dave.
1: We are. We're on the radio in Florida.
0: If we manage to finish before 3 o'clock today, can we go get in the pool?
1: Yes, I was also hoping that.
0: Car terms, right? So I put some stuff in the boot of our pickup truck at the airport. And the gentleman who gave us the pickup truck, I know it's called a bed, Dave, I know. But I put it in the boot and he went, "You mean the trunk?" He got quite upset. Like, we invented the language, they guys perfected it, right?
1: Yeah, he's decided to call it trunk. But I suppose it's a tailgate.
0: It is a tailgate. Well, maybe we're both wrong.
1: We're all wrong.
0: So today is all about sending me your most embarrassing stories, and I've got a good one for you, Dave.
1: Oh yeah.
0: You ready? So Sally's messaging, a real quick one, you go like this. "Hi, I tried a line dance to a country song at a family get-together in Davenport to look lively. I was trying to boost the mood. Tripped over the garden hose mid-spin, wiped out face first into my grandson's paddling pool. I said piddling pool, Dave. And my neighbour literally watched the whole thing from across the fence."
1: Oh, dear.
0: Sally.
1: Had a bad time.
0: It depends how big the pool was. Because it was one of those big tall walled ones. She didn't even knock herself out.
1: Yeah.
0: I think so that's...
1: So it was a grandchild paddling pool?
0: Maybe it was a
1: small one.
0: Yeah, a paddling pool does mean you can paddle in it, as in miniature pool. Send us in your funny stories, ladies and gentlemen. This is Country Line Radio. My number's 07-935-832-341. Save it in your phone. We're not going anywhere. Well, we are. We are definitely going to Florida. That's where we're at. So let us know what you're up to. Send me your voice notes.
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Running on E by Wyatt Flores, but up next we've got an absolute banger, Slow Down Summer. We want it to last forever, especially when the heat in the UK and the US is as good as it is, by Thomas Rhett. Turn it up and keep smiling. It's Country Line Radio.

0: It's Country Line Radio. It's coming up to 5 o'clock. Famous Dave in the building.
1: How's it going, Sam?
0: We're in a garage in Florida.
1: Here we are.
0: It's very cold in here.
1: It's cold because the aircon's on outside. It's very hot and humid.
0: Very hot and humid outside. But we're in Florida, so we're having a good time. We're building a car. We're doing 18-hour days for the last 2 days. We're busting our balls trying to get this car ready for one of the biggest car shows in the world. Not that you guys care because you're into country music, but we've had the likes of Craig Morgan turn up and a few other big country artists turn up at SEMA.
1: A lot of big names there, don't they?
0: A lot of big Charlie, Big Potatoes turn up. So today is all about your embarrassing stories here on Country Line Radio, while Dave has definitely got his mouth so close to the microphone, I think he's going to chew on it. Let us know what we're doing, because, you know, the voice-ins, the voicemails and the call-ins are a bit slow today, Dave. Maybe because, well, it's really early for us in the morning, but for America, it's still quarter to five.
1: Yeah, exactly. It's quarter to 12, midday for us.
0: Get your calls coming in, Dave. What's the phone number?
1: Phone number is 07935832341.
0: You heard it from Famous Dave. Do it, and do it now.
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0: That was honestly one of the most amazing songs. I have not heard that in a long time. Eric Church, Heart on Fire. Tell you what, the asphalt or the pavement outside here in Florida is on fire. Okay, I know it's hot back in England, but out here it just hits different. It's Country Line Radio. It's coming up to 5 o'clock, bringing you your 5 at 5 in just a couple of moments.
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11: There'll be no disciplinary proceedings against the police marksman who shot Chris Carber. An Old Bailey trial cleared Martin Blake of murder, but initially not of a disciplinary. The Independent Office for Police Conduct says this will now no longer take place. Here's Metropolitan Police Commissioner Sir Mark Rowley.
12: Today's decision by the IPC that after 4 years, NX121 will not be facing any misconduct hearing is welcome, but this has taken far, far too long.
11: A man's appeared at Forfar Sheriff Court charged with murder after the death of 9-year-old Minnie Merriman in Arbroath. 35-year-old Christopher Rice didn't enter a plea and was committed for further examination and remanded in custody. Minnie from West Yorkshire was found just after midnight on Monday at the Elliott Industrial Estate in the Angus town while her family were camping in the area. She was taken to Ninewells Hospital in Dundee where she later died. And part of a SpaceX rocket has crashed into the moon. An expert says it could threaten the future of space travel. That's the latest from Radio News Hub. I'm Jonathan Deutsch.
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2: Weather.
11: Northern areas will continue to be showery, possibly longer, gradually clearing eastwards. It'll be dry with clear spells elsewhere. Winds easing in the north. Lows are between 10 and 13 Celsius.
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0: It's 5 o'clock and that means only one thing. The legend, Mr. Riley Green, is still at number 5 with Think As You Drunk I Am on Countryline Radio. Who has linked up? Who has rounded up? And who's getting to number 1?

0: just shows you do not need a massive TV show to take you to the stars nowadays. He is number one in the UK hits. Send me a message, let me know what you think of that. You know, Ella Langley, Be Her, number two, Drew Baldridge, Diesel and Dirt. And this is changing every single day. 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
2: We're here.
3: The things I love about Vegas is getting by the pool and, like, ordering some cocktail shrimp, yeah. You know, and like just relaxing, you know. And so most of the times I've been to Vegas has been for ACMs, okay. You know. And so there's a lot of work involved, but in between, it's always like pool time for me. I'm just not a big gambler, so I'm not like a Vegas when you call it that. It's mostly the gambling part that I'm talking about.
2: Same here. I don't know what to do with it.
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2: That's fair enough.
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0: How's it going, guys and girls? It is one hell of a day. The sun is shining out here in Florida. It's coming up to 5:30 in the UK, Dave. And I'm feeling good. Feeling really good. We've had a couple of embarrassing stories come through. Jenny said she went to a hoedown, or basically a disco bar that was playing country music for that one night. And she got so drunk, Dave, that she went behind the bar and started pouring her own beers.
1: Oh, that happens though.
0: She pulled the plastic cup off the tap of the beer and started pulling herself a free pint of bitter. As she pulled the tap, the bowl itself, the glass itself, filled up with foam and sprayed it all over her brand new dress.
2: Wow.
0: And then she was proceeded to be thrown out of the hoedown, covered in stale beer that had obviously clearly run out the day before. If you see a cup on the top of a bit app, it's pretty obvious.
1: It's foamy.
0: A bit foamy. So if you don't want to be covered in Stella, then probably don't do that. Probably stay the other side of the bar, because otherwise you're going to get thrown out. Ladies and gentlemen, this is Country Line Radio. Keep your funny stories coming in. It's 07-935-832-341. It's Country Line Radio.
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0: Famous Dave, I've had a story come through and I don't know if we can say it on the radio.
1: Okay. What is it?
0: I'm going to be very tactful with this because they've asked me not to use their name.
1: Right.
0: Should we call it... This is Alan Roney. Alan Roney, he's from the Midlands. And he said that he dented his neighbour's car by opening the door. He had a BMW 5 Series, opened the door and dented his neighbour's door. He said the dent was like a perfect dent, one of those ones that didn't damage the paint, but it was like perfectly popped in.
1: Yeah, so he could pop it back out.
0: Pop it back out. So he said he tried the idea of pouring some boiling hot water in it, then cold water, it didn't pop out. He tried several ways. He tried to take the door card off and tried to push it in out from the outside, but there was a support bar in the way. Couldn't get it out. And then he needed a suction device, Dave. Okay. And he said he searched the garage.
1: Yeah.
0: He searched the shed. He then searched the kitchen.
1: Right.
0: With no luck.
1: No suction device.
0: But in the bedroom, voila. Found a suction device in the bedroom. Why are you laughing, Dave?
1: Oh, no, nothing.
0: He got the suction device. No matter how embarrassing the suction device was, he said it was a regulated suction device that can be used for pulling dents out. He poured boiling hot water on the door, attached said suction device and pulled it and bunk. The door popped out. It came out.
1: That is good news.
0: So remember, no matter where you are, no matter how much trouble you're in, if you've got a dent in your door, find something to suck it out. Because that's what the specialists use, Dave.
1: Yeah, they do.
0: They use this thing. It's like it looks like a handheld like plunger. You put it on, you press the button, and you squeeze it lots of times, and then you pull it, and it,
1: pull it out.
0: It pulls out. Suction devices for dent removal.
1: I'm glad Alan got it fixed.
0: Alan Rooney. Right, you stay remarkable. It's Country on Radio. Keep them in. Keep them coming.
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2: 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This is Dear Big City by Dylan Scott. This song is really, really special. It's a heartfelt ballad structured from a small town perspective, asking the big city to take care of the young person, you know, chasing their dream. That's what it's about. That's what country music's about. 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

0: Hey, we have been crying. We are laughing here in the studio in Florida. It's not a studio, it's a garage. We're not in a studio anymore.
1: No, we're not.
0: Dave, some of these messages are getting a bit out of hand.
1: Yeah, I think some people are being influenced by Alan's naughty story.
0: I don't think it was naughty. It was just a suction device to get a dent out. Like, everyone else is making it weird. Like, he had a full dent pulling kit in his bedroom.
1: Yeah. Who hasn't got one of them?
0: Right, Mark from Fairham has messaged me in. He said, oh my God, I don't know how to read this of making it politically correct. Oh, hey Sam and Dave, my name's Mark. I don't really like skinny women. And the girls that I like, I rename them Chubby Lovely. Okay, Mark, keep it coming. Right. Said, I was once on Portsdown Hill and we were having a burger each. And my girlfriend got out of the car just to cool down because it was a bit hot. She went and got a bottle of Sprite and thought it was appropriate to pour it over her head like a bottle of water. At the time, we were listening to Country Line Radio. The thing being is she thought that she'd bought a bottle of water and covered herself in Sprite. His sticky girlfriend, Jemima, proceeded to get in his brand new Mercedes covered in Sprite, and her being a larger lady completely covered the door cards, the centre console and everything in Sprite. Till this day, the car still smells of BO and fizzy liquid.
1: It's a large sticky mess.
0: Mark, I know that some people are a little bit bigger than some, but I think the word chubby lovely is slightly offensive. Dave?
1: Yeah, I agree.
0: I think Mark needs to reevaluate his situation, and maybe if you like ladies, you should treat him a little bit better, Mark, because covering her in Sprite and treating her like rubbish isn't the best way to treat a lady, Dave.
1: No, absolutely not.
0: When you're embarrassing stories. And wherever his lovely lady is, we salute you. Mark, you deserve your car to be sticky.
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12: A man has appeared at Forfar Sheriff Court charged with murder after the death of 9-year-old Minnie Merriman in Arbroath. 35-year-old Christopher Rice didn't enter a plea and was committed for further examination and remanded in custody. Minnie from West Yorkshire was found just after midnight on Monday at the Elliott Industrial Estate in the Angus town while her family were camping in the area. She was taken to Nine Wells Hospital in Dundee, where she later died. The UK is seeing a spike in anti-Semitism cases following the Iran war, with 1,962 reported this year. The Community Security Trust says the number's gone up by a fifth on the first half of last year. Dave Rich is their director of policy.
13: These are ordinary British people going about their lives being threatened and harassed and attacked simply because they're Jewish.
12: And there'll be no disciplinary proceedings against the police marksman who shot Chris Carver. An Old Bailey trial cleared Martin Blake of murder, but initially not of a disciplinary. The Independent Office for Police Conduct says this will now no longer take place. That's the latest from Radio News Hub. I'm Jonathan Deutsch.
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12: Northern areas will continue to be showery, possibly longer, gradually clearing eastwards. It'll be dry with clear spells elsewhere. Winds easing in the north. Lows are between 10 and 13 Celsius.
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0: It has just gone 6 o'clock, and that means only one thing. More music from all around the world. Josh Roth's single again. Worth Your While, Russell Lucas and Me and the Famous Dave are currently in Florida. The sun is shining our hands.

0: Countryline Radio. It's just gone 6 o'clock. Dave, how are you feeling? Because it's a bit hot, mate. It is boiling.
1: It's very warm. And last night we went into the swimming pool and No. I thought we were doing an embarrassing story.
0: Dave, come on, mate. You set me up.
1: Sam forgot his trunks. He comes to Florida, they bring swimming trunks. So we were in the garage quite late and he said, oh, can you run up to Walmart and grab me some swimming shorts?
0: I did go to
1: Walmart and they sell the dissolvable swim shorts.
0: I didn't even know this was a thing.
1: So obviously bought those. Why would I buy normal ones?
0: Yeah, but Freddie and all his mates were around. It was like a little social gathering and we had the food going, proper cookout. Mm. And I'm in the pool swimming, like being an idiot. It wasn't until about 11 minutes in, I couldn't get out of the pool. Yeah. Not funny, Dave.
1: Your shorts had gone.
0: My shorts had deleted themselves.
1: Yeah.
0: I thought that was a myth. You know, like when kids, you say you can't wee in the pool because the pool water goes blue.
1: Yeah.
0: Like in grown-ups. I thought the dissolvable swimming shorts was a myth.
1: Not a real thing. But no, they are a real thing. I bought them. Sam slipped into them and slipped in the pool and...
0: Everything slipped out.
1: And he stayed in the pool for a while till everyone had gone.
0: I had to use both hands to cover the front and the back garden and run across the garden back into our little studio apartment. Oh, you're a pandejo. It's Countryline Radio. We're coming to you live all the way from Florida. It's very, very early in the morning here, but we want to make sure that we are still here for you. There is no vacations. There is no holidays for us, Dave. We're always here for them, right?
1: Yeah, exactly. We're always here.
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3: New Female Artist of the Year 2026. Yes.
4: I was in Texas. I was playing Lone Star Smokeout, and I had no clue at all, which is really hard. It's hard to surprise me.
3: Okay.
4: Because I find things out very easily. And I was on stage. My set was almost over. Sam came out on stage. And I was like, what's going on? He had a mic in his hand like he was about to give a speech. And he does not speak on stage. He's very shy.
3: Okay.
4: And then my family walked out. And I was like, oh my gosh, I think I won. And then he told me that I won. And then I started crying. And everything is a blur. I blacked out. It was just the coolest thing ever. Especially to be surrounded by all the people that I

0: Waylon Wyatt. But there was a time on Country Line Radio. Do not go anywhere. All right, listen to me. Do not step out of your car or your truck if you're like me in America, cutting about in a Dodge Ram truck on fire by Carly Pearce, Low Cash and Palmer Lee. 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
2: Michelle, it's good to see you again.
3: Good to see you.
2: How's
3: too.
2: How's it going?
3: Great. We're doing great at Fisher House.
2: Yeah.
3: So we have 100 houses across the country where military and veteran families can stay for free while they're receiving medical care. I mean, that's a really solid, I like to say, brick and mortar purpose. But I was a veteran. I am a veteran. And I was, when I was in the military, I had service members and their family members who stayed at Fisher Houses. And I saw the impact. Yeah. And I see it every day when I go and talk to families. I mean, just 2 days ago, yesterday, I was at the Las Vegas Fisher House. And I talked to three different spouses around the kitchen, and they were laughing with each other, but they were all talking about how they couldn't have been there with their loved one because it was just too expensive.
2: Yep.
3: And we're able to take that burden away and let them deal with what they're going through without worrying about the cost.
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0: Country Line Radio. It's that time of the day, Dave.
1: Yeah, it is.
0: Do you know what my favourite time of the day is?
1: What is your favourite time of the day?
2: It's that time again. It's Famous Dave's Fact of the Day.
0: It's Famous Dave's Fact of the Day is my favourite time of the day. Do you know what I'm the most annoyed about? Is that your jingle is better than any of my jingles about me.
1: It's because I'm so special.
0: You're famous.
1: Yeah.
0: Dave, come on, give it to us now. Give us this big and
1: we've
0: large.
1: Had a lot of animal-related facts, but I'm going to keep that theme going.
0: Okay.
1: And a blue whale is obviously one of the biggest, well, I think it is the biggest animal, mammal.
0: El Grande.
1: A large animal. And chubby
0: lovely.
1: A blue whale's tongue can weigh as much as a young elephant.
0: No way.
1: Yeah, so you think how big a large elephant is. It's got to be half a ton, isn't it?
0: I bet if there was another whale that he wasn't friends with, he would tongue punch the hell out of it. Imagine that cow hitting you.
1: How does he even move it around?
0: I know. He's like, dude,
1: it's a heavy tongue.
0: Your famous facts of the days are getting quite famous, Dave.
1: Thank you.
0: Loving it. Should we throw some more music on?
1: Yeah, I think we should get some more tunes on.
0: We're in Florida, and if we see any whales, we'll make sure we do not get tongue punched by them. It's Country Line Radio.
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0: Famous Dave.
1: Yes.
0: We have been getting used to the amazing culinary experiences here in Florida.
1: Yeah, we have. Well, last time we were here with the food, well, we were working such long hours that the easiest thing to do was just to drive down to the petrol station up the road and eat food from there.
0: Yeah.
1: Like, we've eaten the local cuisine, which is a roller dog.
0: A roller dog.
1: We ate a lot of hot dogs, and then it was like the fifth day in, they were like, all the locals, like, why are you eating this rubbish?
0: Like, it's made of like gristle and like
1: quite tasty
0: chicken knees and stuff, you know. But
1: it's a real reasonable hot dog.
0: The thing is, like, in the UK we've got like rollover hot dogs, which are like preheated, already in a bun, ready for you. But in America they can sit all day, like we're talking 14 hours on these metal rollers, and they just keep spinning and keeping them warm. They're probably like triple, quadruple cooked.
1: Yeah,
0: I think they're quite nice.
1: Quite nice. Well, this year we've been this time we're here, we've been eating a bit better.
0: We have been eating a bit better. We've been having steaks, but it's bloody expensive. Our little cafe in the morning has to be our favourite thing. I reckon we should get the microphone out tomorrow and throw it in the lady's face and have a bit of a chat with her in the morning.
1: Especially if it was that nice old lady again.
0: Oh, she was the really jolly little one.
1: What was this?
0: My God, she used to love Mr. Wiggles, didn't she? Yeah.
1: Chips and butter.
0: Chips and butter.
1: Bread and butter.
0: We're in Florida, ladies and gentlemen. We'll see you tomorrow. It's Wednesday, and I'm absolutely buzzing to share our experiences with you two tomorrow. I'm knackered, absolutely shattered. You stay remarkable. We'll see you tomorrow.

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11: Hello, good evening, and welcome to Homegrown here on Country Line Radio with me, Tim Proddy Jones. Hope you're having a great week so far. We are very much into August now, and we are bringing you the very best in UK country music. As always, we are here every Wednesday evening from 7 p.m. Now, there's loads of festivals on at the moment. I'm sure you are going to some, have been to some, and are looking forward to some. We'd love to know what they are. We'd love to know what UK artists are playing and you're looking forward to seeing. Myself has been out quite a bit recently, up and down the country with my band, First Time Flyers, and we are blown away by the support that we're seeing for UK country music from, you know, the South Coast all the way up to the very top of Scotland, at places like Belladrum Festival, which was incredible, and seeing artists like Kezia Gill shine up there. And it's very exciting to see, I'm sure you'll agree. But we are here for the next hour to play you the very best in UK country music. We have a brilliant first track for you from Neon Rodeo. They are a high-energy, genre-blending, queer country band that bring the wild spirit of the West into the modern era. Their brand new single is called Romeo. It's a queer country anthem written by Amber Sands about leaving behind the Romeo she thought she was meant to love to find her Juliet. Absolutely brilliant. Check this out.
12: Ripped

0: More new music there, this time from Ben Hutcherson, and he's a Bristol-based modern country artist, bringing today's Nashville sound to the UK, blending heartfelt storytelling with big hooks and crowd-ready energy, influenced by people like Luke Combs, of course, and even Scotty McCreery. His songs are rooted in real life, written from experience, capturing themes of love, resilience, and everyday moments that listeners recognise as their own. That track is called Poison from his brand new album. Hope you enjoyed it. Now, Nicole Allen, time to give her another spin on the show. She has a new EP out called Tomorrow Comes, out on the 31st of July it was, so it's available everywhere right now. And this is a track taken from that EP called Tomorrow Comes.
1: She's

Absolutely love that from Our Man in the Field. They are back with impactful new single called Wall of Sound. The first glimpse of a forthcoming body of work from British songwriter Alex Ellis, recorded at British Grove Studios and produced by Guy Fletcher. It continues sort of Alex's sort of hallmark blend of intimate storytelling and cinematic roots-leaning arrangements. Really, really great stuff from Our Man in the Field. Now let's follow that up with My Girl the River. Breadcrumbs on the Water is the track, written, performed and produced by Chris Wilkinson-Hughes of the band. Manifest Good Things is an album that they've put out. This track is taken from that, and it's a beautifully crafted collection of hook-filled, emotionally rich songs blending Americana, folk, roots and Laurel Canyon influences. So all the good stuff wrapped up into one album from My Girl the River. See what you think of this one though. Breadcrumbs on the Water.

So good to be able to play Kay Iris on the show. Americana outfit Kay Iris have a brand new powerful single called Gold Rush, which you've just heard, combining the grit of country, Americana and rock with sort of sweeping Western inspired production. The track delivers a sort of bold and atmospheric sound built around emotive vocals, memorable riffs and vivid storytelling inspired by the cinematic world of Sergio Leone, Western sort of like, and it sort of creates that authentic frontier soundscape. Absolutely love that. Really real soft spot for this sort of music, and Kay Iris delivers. Fantastic. Now let's close out this first half of the show with Chloe Jones. She has a brand new single called A Girl Called Indigo, came out last week, and would love for us to play it on the show, and that's exactly what we're about to do. This is Chloe Jones, and I think you're going to love this.

0: There we go. What a show we're having so far. Absolute belters from beginning to end. And we've got plenty more where that came from as well, with new music from the likes of Josh Beer, a brilliant artist called Grace Kelly, who's new to the show, and so much more. You're not going to want to miss any of it. Keep those suggestions, recommendations, and indeed your music coming into us here at the show, and we will give everything a listen.
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couple of great tracks there to welcome you back. Firstly, Stronger from Chasing Twisters. That's their new single. Really great stuff there. Stoke-on-Trent-based country band. Really great stuff from them. Then you heard Do It All Over Again from my band First Time Flyers, where we feature striking matches doing what they do extremely well, which is noodling on guitars. They are phenomenal. Do check them out when they're over this summer for the likes of Long Road Festival and others. You're not going to want to miss them. Now, we're going to back that up with Zoe. She's got brand new music, which is very exciting. This one's called Secret Garden. And this is a sort of most intimate that we've heard, or I would say, wrapped in sort of lush metaphors, hidden pathways and locked gates. The song explores desire, trust and the courage it takes to invite someone into the places we keep protected. Check this out from Zoe.

0: Thank you. Thank you so much.
1: Sorrel Nation there. Now, more than 50 years ago, Sandy Denny wrote and recorded Who Knows Where the Time Goes, an absolute classic track. And this is Sorrel's brand new sort of interpretation of the track, inspired by Sandy's enduring legacy and the extraordinary story behind one of British music's most treasured songs. And this is ahead of a new book about Sandy by her daughter, in fact, Georgia Rose Lucas. And Sorrel was invited to contribute to this book, and she's among an illustrious group of contributors. Very exciting. What a great project that is. Now, Brooke Ellingworth, he has new music also. It's called Table for Two. It's out everywhere now, recorded at Curb Studios with some top players and engineers. And it's a sort of like a classic storytelling track in the fields, hitting you hard with its contemporary country sound that builds gradually as the production mirrors the emotions of the song. Really good to have new music from Brooke Ellingworth. Check this one out.

0: idea.
1: That's the new single from Grace Kelly that I promised you. It's the lead single off her upcoming EP, and actually her first release in about 3 years. And it's a proper energetic pop country track about moving away and reminiscing a sort of relationship left behind. Originally from New Zealand, in fact, she's moved now over to the UK, living and working over here and doing the music thing. And we're so glad she is. This one was produced at White Bear Studios in Manchester. Hope you loved that one. Now, let's close out tonight's show with Josh Beer. He's got a brand new single called Long Way Home, which is one of his favourites yet, and he wanted to send it in to us here that he describes as hot and fast. Good Lord, that's how I like to eat. But that's irrelevant. Josh Beer, so good to have new music from you, man. Check this out.

0: And there we go, homegrown, done and dusted for another week. But whilst we talk about UK country music this summer, head down to Lil Nashville in London, where live country music, great food and southern hospitality come together. And this August, don't forget, don't miss their big Nash Bash events on Friday the 7th and Saturday the 22nd of August. Two unforgettable nights packed with live country music, DJs, dancing and the ultimate Nashville atmosphere. Round up your friends, pull on your boots and join us for a big birthday country party in town. Book your tickets now at Lil Nashville. Don't miss out. You're going to love it. It's a really, really fun vibe down there. Anyway, until next Wednesday night from 7 p.m, I'll be back here with Homegrown. Until then, have yourselves a great one.
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0: Evening at Country Line, middle of the week already, can you believe? Liam here on the evening show between now and midnight. Thank you to Tim, by the way. Country Line Homegrown, Wednesday evenings between 7 and 8, right here at Country Line. It's all about 60 minutes of the best in UK country music at the moment. And if you missed tonight's episode or previous episodes, you can listen to the most recent shows of Country Line Homegrown on Tim's page over at countryline.radio. 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
2: Congratulations.
3: Thank you.
2: This is, when I saw your name on the nomination list, I was like, well, this is going to be the first of many. 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
2: So
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2: Yeah.
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2: right?
3: Is so crazy. And I didn't win, but it's okay because the nomination itself just, like, means so much.
2: Right.
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2: Yeah.
3: I'm here to wear an amazing dress and celebrate with everybody else.
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1: 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Our favorite doors are always locked.

0: Yes, we all want what we ain't got. Yeah, we all want what we ain't
1: got. Great, I'm Jake Owen. What we ain't got. And Florida Georgia Line, Simple Play. Before that on Wednesday evening here at Country Line, it's Liam on the evening show. Then from Midnight Chilled, we end your day with the mellow, relaxing, and laid-back country songs. And of course, Mikey back in the morning with the full country breakfast. He gets you thinking with Beat the Intro. There's the 9 o'clock workday kickoff between 9 and 10. And just loads of great country songs to start your day with. Full country breakfast returns Thursday morning from 6. And it's right here.
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October releasing, could be back together with his duo band Florida Georgia Line. They are reunited back in June. Tyler Hubbard and Land plays at Country Line on Wednesday evening. 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Thank you for having us on Wednesday evening. Chanel Yates plays now. This is Colour Blind.

0: record. Luke Combs has become the first country solo star to headline 3 Wembley sellout shows. It's Luke Combs rethinking some things on the evening show here at Country Line. And on the way before 10, Manor Batson. And I've got new country music to play by Morgan Wallen next.
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0: to Lime Radio, where we play the latest country songs and the greatest country songs. Liam here on the evening show. Got another hour of great country songs lined up for you. Max Madden, Kelsey Ballerini, and Taylor Swift all playing out next.
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0: Gray on Wednesday evening here at Country Line. That is Dibs and Taylor Swift played before that. Stay right there. Blake Shelton playing shortly. And Tucker Wetmore on the way next.
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0: Hey, what a weekend last weekend for live country music in the UK. Luke Combs spending three nights at Wembley Stadium in London, supported by Thomas Rhett. But it doesn't end there. Megan Maroney bringing her Cloud Nine World Tour to the UK. This autumn, she's going to be in Manchester, Glasgow and Belfast between the 26th of September and the 1st of October. Country Calling Festival not far away, taking place in Chelmsford on Saturday the 15th of August. Parmalee going to be headlining. And the Long Road Festival takes place Friday the 28th, Saturday the 29th and Sunday the 30th of August at Stanford Hall in Leicestershire. And you can find all the details right now on our gig guides over on our website.
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0: Dress play before that on Wednesday evening here at Country Line. Now, this sounds really great. Saturday the 15th and Sunday the 16th of August, Promenade Park at Maldon in Essex. It's the UK's biggest live fire barbecue festival. 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Cody Johnson to play shortly, and Lady A coming up on the evening show.
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He's a ranch hand in a pinch, man. 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

Mess Me Up by Bradley Gilbert plays on Wednesday evening here at Country Line. Hey, we go direct to Music City over in Nashville, Tennessee, Monday, Tuesday, Thursday and Friday evenings between 7 and 8. Erin Cooper brings you everything you need to know from Nashville with the Nash Up. She's back Thursday evening between 7 and 8 right here. Here's Gabby Barrett playing now. This is Pick Me Up at Country Line. It's been

0: moving on. All right.
1: Yeah, but with a little bit of a different sound, the brother duo, Brothers Osborne with R.I.P. plays at Country Line on Wednesday evening. That is our Country Line single of the week, by the way. Let me know on socials. 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Let me know what you think of that new country music that we're featuring as our single of the week for this week. Stay there. Thomas Rhett going to play shortly, and the new song by Ashley Cook is playing soon.
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2: 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I like this a lot. I think you will like it too. This is called Famous to Francis at Country Line.

0: Line on Wednesday evening. Thank you for having us on. We are the UK's country station, playing out the big country songs just like that. Liam here on the evening show. Chill is back from midnight. End your Wednesday with and stay right there after 10. Eric Church, Luke Bryan and Carter Faith all playing shortly.
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3: How are you doing anyway?
4: I'm doing good. How are you doing?
3: I'm good. So we are in Vegas. Did you go out last night?
4: I didn't. I'm not going to lie. I went out the night before.
3: Okay.
4: And so last night I knew it was going to be a long day. I've anticipated staying out later tonight.
3: Oh, yeah, going out tonight.
4: Night before, I think it was at a club, though.
3: Okay.
4: And I couldn't move for like a whole hour. I was like, what is going on?
3: So busy.
4: It was just so packed.
3: Is it just that, like, when you're just like jam-packed and you're like...
4: Yeah, and I have this drink, but I keep getting pumped and it keeps spilling on me. It's a great experience.
3: What is the song that you play when you're getting ready to go out for a night out? Or you're just about to go out the house? What's that song that comes on that you're like, yes, this is the party song?
4: Before I go out.
3: Well, like, what's the song that you hear and that puts you in that mood?
4: You ever heard that, like,
5: apple bottom jeans?
3: It's
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0: on Wednesday evening here at Country Line Radio. So this coming weekend, we are kickstarting every single hour on Saturday and Sunday with a double play of country songs, packed with romance, flirting, and plenty of chemistry. This coming weekend is our Summer of Love double play weekend, all weekend long. Jordan Davis playing shortly, and the latest song by Hardy is going to play next on the evening show.
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2: We are here at the ACMs. This is so awesome.
3: We are in Vegas.
2: Jeez, Mattis, how are you?
3: I'm here.
2: You're here. You were just over in the UK recently.
3: Yeah, yeah.
2: How was it?
3: It was great. It was awesome. I mean, I love it over there. Those people are great. And,
2: yeah.
3: You know, I just feel like country music is really growing there tremendously. And it's good to know that we got people like y'all in our corner too, you know?
2: Yeah, you know, they love you over there. They do, for sure.
3: Pretty cool. It's pretty cool to think that I'm so far away from home when I'm over there, you know, and people show up for it. So it's pretty cool.
2: We're going to make you an honorary Brit, basically, at some point. You're just going to...
3: Oh, yeah? Yeah, I got to get my accent together, you know?
2: Can you do an English accent?
3: I speak very fluently in a British accent, I think, sometimes.
2: That's not bad.
3: Not bad?
2: That's okay. Pretty good. Well, better than my American.
3: My lisp kind of went away there for a second.
2: It just sounded great.
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0: Everyone, and don't we, on Wednesday night here at Country Line, it's Liam on the evening show. He's just been finishing up his 2026 tour in Philadelphia, and the great thing is he's been donating part of the proceeds from the tour to school music programs. Stay right there. Going to continue the evening show with Lainey Wilson shortly, and Randy Houser playing next.
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That's Maren Morris and 80s Mercedes playing at Country Line on Wednesday night. She's going to be at the Long Row Festival at Stanford Hall in Leicestershire at the end of August. She's going to be headlining the Sunday. Other headliners include Ronnie Woods and his band and the Shires, and on the bill across the weekend, Steve Earle, Josh Ross, Emmy Lou Harris, plus loads more. You can find all the details right now on Ike Guys Country Line Radio. Let's continue the evening show tonight with this. Graham Barham, so Break Him Down at Country Line.

0: Alan Langley and Viha on Wednesday evening. Now, the CMA Awards taking place, of course, in November in Nashville. We don't know who's going to be hosting, and we don't know who's been nominated, but apparently Ella Langley, Megan Maroney and Lainey Wilson each tipped for 6 nominations at this year's CMAs. Miranda Lambert, Chris Stapleton playing Sholly, and I've got new country music to play before 11.
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1: Hey, let's continue the new country music on Wednesday night. Kelsey Harper with new country music. She hit the road, Jack. Flies at Country Line. Man, I

0: country collaboration that's on. It's Keith Urban, Michael McDonald, and we go back at Country Line on Wednesday night. Stay there after 11, Lee Bryce, Billy Currington, and the latest song by Cameron Whitcomb, Kingdom of Fear, is going to play shortly.
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3: Thank you.
2: On all the nominations. You know that we have this running joke. I said this to you. I saw you in Nashville recently, that whenever anybody asks, I always say that you should win Entertainer of the Year.
3: Yeah, I mean, I've known that for a while. That's been like, 3 years now?
2: I've been saying it since the get-go, basically. Yeah. And now every time you're nominated, I'm like, this is his year. So I've got all my fingers crossed for you.
3: Everybody said, this is your year. This is your year. Look, we don't know. It's kind of like picking a number one song. Everybody says, this is the one.
2: Right.
3: We don't know. If we knew, everybody would have number ones.
2: Right.
3: You know what I mean? It's just, it's the music industry. And I'm, you know, fortunately and unfortunately, this is a very industry voted category.
2: Yep.
3: Or the entire award show, really. There are people that play the game more than I do. You know, I fly my own flag, kind of roll to the beat of my own drum, but, you know, so I really try to focus on what I do on stage.
2: Yeah.
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0: Cameron Whitcomb, King of Fear at Country Line on Wednesday night. 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
2: Chris Young, always a pleasure to see you. If you were arrested...
3: Well, I've been falsely arrested before.
2: I mean...
3: So...
2: But if you were arrested in Vegas, who are you calling to get you out?
3: Kane Brown.
2: I feel like he
3: We got
2: would...
3: a song called Famous Friends Together. That there sounds like the person, you know...
2: Perfect person to call, right?
3: Call, yeah.
2: And I feel like he would just be like, I'm on my way.
3: Yeah.
2: That's fine. So who would be in jail with you?
3: Oh, man. Mitchell Tenpenny. Sorry,
2: Mitchell.
3: Why am
2: I not surprised about that? I think he'd probably say the same about you, so...
3: Okay, well, that's fair.
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0: 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That is Chris Lane and Big Big Plans on Wednesday night here at Country Line. Dan and Shay getting ready to release their new album, Young, later on this month. And they're going to play next on the evening show.
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0: Hands Up Sounding Great on Wednesday night here at Country Liner Radio. 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